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1: 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Here's a gun and here's a blade. Here's

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day, Potts Farm was a place to go. 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
3: Good morning. The heat warning across most of the Maritimes continues today. Environment Canada says temperatures will be in the low 30s with a humidex reading in the mid to high 30s. The yellow heat warning was expanded yesterday to Cape Breton, meaning all of Nova Scotia is under the warning. It also covers all of PEI and southern and eastern New Brunswick, except along the Bay of Fundy. The warning is expected to continue through tomorrow, with nighttime lows forecast to stay warm, providing little to no relief. Fisheries and Oceans Canada says fisheries officers worked across southwest and eastern Nova Scotia as well as southwest New Brunswick on enforcement and compliance during the 2026 Elver fishery. A release says officers issued 6 summary offense tickets, made 33 arrests, and seized Elver harvesting and storage equipment for Fisheries Act violations. Officers also seized over 77 kilograms of illegally harvested Elver, which were returned live to the rivers of origin. During the 2026 season, fisheries officers conducted 751 riverside inspections, 118 inspections at holding facilities, and 233 inspections at airports. The total allowable catch for licensed harvesters increased 17% from 2025, with more than 900 harvesters participating under First Nations licenses. DFO says it worked closely with the Canada Border Services Agency, disrupting unauthorized exports and seizing over 305 kilograms of Elver destined for international markets. Pictou County RCMP are investigating an incident of hate-motivated graffiti painted along Highway 104 in Broadway. The racist graffiti was reported to police last Tuesday, July 28th. Investigators say a white 2008 Chevrolet Express cargo van was seen in the area around the time the graffiti was painted. A construction crew later covered up the markings. A new poll suggests most Nova Scotians strongly oppose any private development in the province's parks and protected areas. The survey, conducted by Narrative Research and commissioned by the Ecology Action Center, found 78% of respondents are against allowing projects like golf courses, hotels, and spas in protected areas. The Ecology Action Center says the results show the Houston government's openness to private development in protected spaces is out of step with public opinion. The issue has come to the forefront following repeated interest by Cabot Golf to develop part of the West Mabu Beach Provincial Park and the government's more recent focus on resource development. In sports, the Blue Jays beat the Astros 5-4 in 10 innings to take 2 of 3 from Houston. Elsewhere in the majors, the Red Sox shut out the White Sox 4-0 and St. Louis downed the Yankees 3-1. New York slugger Aaron Judge has been cleared to begin light workout activity and says he will return this season from the broken rib that has sidelined him since May 31st. Now you're up to date. I'm James Faulkner.
4: Cat Country forecast, a heat warning issued, mainly sunny today. We'll see a high 33, a little cooler along the Minas Basin with the humidex 38. Some clouds and fog overnight tonight, a low 18, sunny tomorrow, 33 with the humidity 38, and a mix of sun and cloud on Saturday and 27. 8:04 and it's 15.
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0: Cat Country 99.5. It's Stella Lefty. That one's called Boston. It's Cat Country Mornings with Amanda. Good morning. Need a little bit more coffee this morning. It's a Thursday. Short work week. Always feels like a long one, doesn't it? And we've got that heat warning issued from Environment Canada yet again today. It's going to be warm. 38 is what the feel-like temperature will be. Willow Street going to be reduced to one lane today, so definitely going to be, impeding your drive-in this morning. Prince and Arthur between those two streets, they're going to be doing some repairs to the utility covers and catch basins. So that work starts at 7:30 this morning. Will continue until completed. So watch out for traffic control personnel going to be on site today to help you out. That's Willow Street between Prince and Arthur at 7:30.
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1: Cat Country 99.5, shaking in them boots. It's Jade Eagleton. Hey, good morning. It's Amanda. It's 6:16. It's Cat Country mornings, and it's going to be a hot one today. 38 is what it will feel like with that humidity. A little bit cooler along the Minas Basin with that sunshine that hasn't peaked out as of yet. A little bit of a cloud haze outside of our studios here in Truro. If you see any traffic mishaps this morning, love to hear from you. The talk or text line is open at 902-897-9950. We have a Throwback Thursday coming up before 8:30 this morning. Flashing you back to 1990 with a great tune that blames it all on your roots. A big hint there. You probably know what it is. So how are you sleeping at night? Well, especially this week, it's probably harder. I know that I've been struggling a little bit this week, especially being off last week. And with the heat, just found this new research saying that you're losing around 90 minutes of sleep per night. If you are losing that sleep, you could quietly be adding a few pounds per night. What? So a 6-week study of around 95 adults said that those who slept 78 minutes less per night gained about a pound and saw their waistlines expand slightly. Now, surprisingly, these scans detected no increase in body fat or muscle, but researchers also found that participants spent more time sitting during the day when they are sleep deprived. Now, I find that when I'm tired, I snack a lot more, and I don't feel like having a healthy meal either. So when I'm tired, I grab something quick, usually something processed. Now, the study also suggests that even modest ongoing sleep loss may affect weight regulation. But, I mean, it's slightly harmless. I'm sure that on the weekends, like I do, we all catch up on that sleep.
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Boots off. It's John Party. It's 6:23. It's Cat Country Mornings with Amanda James, standing by at 6:30. Moderna has been given a green light by Health Canada for a clinical trial at a research site in Truro. 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Here's James Barker Band.

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4: Good morning. Moderna has been given the green light by Health Canada for a clinical trial at research sites in Toronto, Halifax, and Truro for a vaccine targeting the Ebola virus strain that continues to surge throughout the Democratic Republic of the Congo. Canada is just the second country in the world to launch a phase one clinical trial for a Bundibugyo vaccine candidate after the UK. Health Canada says the clinical trial will assess the candidate vaccine safety, determine the right dosage range, and identify any side effects in healthy participants. Moderna would be required to conduct additional clinical trial phases before it could seek approval from Health Canada for the vaccine. Ebola is a severe illness with a high fatality rate, and there is currently no licensed vaccine or treatment for Bundibugyo virus disease. A 63-year-old Cape Breton man is facing additional sex trafficking charges as more alleged victims come forward. Inverness RCMP say Hubert Alexander Matthews of West Bay Centre was charged July 23rd with two additional counts of trafficking persons and two counts of receiving material benefit from sexual services. Matthews was first charged in June with sex trafficking, weapons and firearms offences following an investigation by the RCMP's Provincial Human Trafficking Unit. Police still believe there may be more victims and are urging anyone with information to contact police or the Nova Scotia Human Trafficking Hotline. The RCMP say a 38-year-old Westchester man wanted on a province-wide warrant was arrested in New Brunswick on Tuesday. Jared Wade Patrickin faces more than a dozen charges, including sexual assault, criminal harassment, two counts of assault by choking, suffocating or strangling, and assaulting a police officer. He also faces seven counts of failing to comply with a release order. Patrickin appeared in Amherst Provincial Court yesterday and remains in custody until his next scheduled court appearance on August 12th. East Hants Council has approved an application to enter into a development agreement for a motocross track in South Maitland. The application, received in April, proposed the development on a nearly 50-hectare property that runs along Highway 236 and Five Mile River. The applicant proposed building support structures such as a tower, bleachers, parking area, and portable washrooms, as well as a temporary canteen. The motocross track will be used for practices a few times a week during the day and possible events in the future. In sports, Ernie Clement hit a two-run home run in the 10th inning to give the Blue Jays a 5-4 win in Houston. Elsewhere in the majors, the Yankees lost 3-1 to St. Louis, and the Red Sox blanked the White Sox 4-0. And in tennis, Canadian Felix Auger-Aliassime withdrew from the National Bank Open in Montreal due to a back injury. The 25-year-old was one of the tournament favorites. Now you're up to date. I'm James Faulkner.
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6: Cat Country forecast, a heat warning in effect. Sunny today, 33, 22 near the Minas Basin with a humidex around 38. A few clouds and fog overnight tonight, a low 18. Sunny for Friday, high 33, 22 near the Minas Basin with a humidex around 38 tomorrow. And more sunshine into Saturday. 6:34, it's 15.
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Your peanut butter preference might contain more about yourself than you realize. Do you love smooth peanut butter or crunchy? We'll dive into this little study after Dallas Smith.

0: Cat Country 99.5. It's Dallas Smith and Use Me. It's 641. It's Cat Country Mornings with Amanda. Good morning. Anything slowing you down this morning? The talker text line is open at 902-897-9950. Looks pretty smooth sailing for, well, at this time of the morning anyway, as you head into work or maybe heading in to grab a coffee or maybe heading to the grocery store to grab some peanut butter. What are you grabbing for? Crunchy or smooth? Well, your peanut butter preference might contain a little bit more about yourself than you realize. A new survey found that 2,000 people are crunchy fans because they're more likely to find themselves optimistic, outgoing night owls. And creamy fans, creamy peanut butter fans, tend to be more introverted and early risers. Now, it depends on, you know, what I'm making or my mood. Usually, I grab the smooth peanut butter. I am an early riser. I tend to be a little introverted, I guess. I am outgoing to a certain degree, but as I age, I do like my quiet time. 63% of respondents say that they would pass on eating peanut butter altogether if it's not the kind that they prefer. No. I do love peanut butter, regardless of crunchy or smooth. But the debate can be surprisingly serious. Nearly half say that dating someone with the opposite preference could be a deal breaker. I mean, if I go with crunchy peanut butter, does it mean I don't have to get up at 4 o'clock every morning for work? Yeah, probably not.
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0: Cat Country 99.5. It's Thomas Renton. After all the bars are closed. 6:48. It's Cat Country Mornings with Amanda. James standing by at 7 o'clock with an information update. Let's check in what's trending this morning. Ariana Grande yesterday announcing a break from the spotlight, and she is going to be taking an extended break from public-facing work after wrapping up her Eternal Sunshine tour. The White House is facing some online backlash for political TikToks. So apparently they're using Bad Bunny and Drake songs, and they're using it for their political messaging, and it's not going over very well. And also staying with politics, a viral AI-generated twist on Nicole Kidman's parody video is promoting a political agenda. And that's what's trending. You've been injured,
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4: Good morning. The heat warning across most of the Maritimes continues today. Environment Canada says temperatures will be in the low 30s with a Humidex reading in the mid to high 30s. The yellow heat warning was expanded yesterday to Cape Breton, meaning all of Nova Scotia is under the warning. It also covers all of PEI and southern and eastern New Brunswick, except along the Bay of Fundy. The warning is expected to continue through tomorrow, with nighttime lows forecast to stay warm, providing little to no relief. Fisheries and Oceans Canada says fisheries officers worked across southwest and eastern Nova Scotia as well as southwest New Brunswick on enforcement and compliance during the 2026 Elver fishery. A release says officers issued 6 summary offense tickets, made 33 arrests, and seized Elver harvesting and storage equipment for Fisheries Act violations. Officers also seized over 77 kilograms of illegally harvested Elver, which were returned live to the rivers of origin. During the 2026 season, fisheries officers conducted 751 riverside inspections, 118 inspections at holding facilities, and 233 inspections at airports. The total allowable catch for licensed harvesters increased 17% from 2025, with more than 900 harvesters participating under First Nations licenses. DFO says it worked closely with the Canada Border Services Agency, disrupting unauthorized exports and seizing over 305 kilograms of Elver destined for international markets. Pictou County RCMP are investigating an incident of hate-motivated graffiti painted along Highway 104 in Broadway. The racist graffiti was reported to police last Tuesday, July 28th. Investigators say a white 2008 Chevrolet Express cargo van was seen in the area around the time the graffiti was painted. A construction crew later covered up the markings. A new poll suggests most Nova Scotians strongly oppose any private development in the province's parks and protected areas. The survey, conducted by Narrative Research and commissioned by the Ecology Action Center, found 78% of respondents are against allowing projects like golf courses, hotels, and spas in protected areas. The Ecology Action Center says the results show the Houston government's openness to private development in protected spaces is out of step with public opinion. The issue has come to the forefront following repeated interest by Cabot Golf to develop part of the West Mabu Beach Provincial Park and the government's more recent focus on resource development. In sports, the Blue Jays beat the Astros 5-4 in 10 innings to take 2 of 3 from Houston. Elsewhere in the majors, the Red Sox shut out the White Sox 4-0 and St. Louis downed the Yankees 3-1. New York slugger Aaron Judge has been cleared to begin light workout activity and says he will return this season from the broken rib that has sidelined him since May 31st. Now you're up to date. I'm James Faulkner.
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6: Cat Country forecast, a heat warning has been issued. Lots of sunshine today, a high of 33. We'll see Humidex values 38. A few clouds for us tonight with fog patches overnight, a low of 18. Sunny on Friday, we'll see a high of 33, Humidex 38, and more sunshine into Saturday. 7:05 and 15.
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0: miles on it. Country 99.5, Kane Brown and Marshmallow, Miles on It. It's 7-11. It's Cat Country Mornings with Amanda. Good morning. A heat warning issued from Environment Canada. It's going to be another sticky one today. 33 the high with the Humidex around 38. Little bit of relief if you're on the minus basin around 22. So that is pretty comfortable. We're sitting at 15 degrees as the sun starts peeking out. We do have a lane drop today on Willow Street between Prince and Arthur. So that work's going to start around 7:30 this morning. So that may, affect your commute. So if you spot any traffic troubles, our talk or text line is open at 902-897-9950. Lots going on this weekend. Colchester Food Network having their summer community garden party on Saturday starting at 10 o'clock, and it's happening at 73 Ryland Avenue, and there's going to be a free barbecue, refreshments, lots of fun, and everyone's welcome to attend.
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0: Country 99.5, Ella Langley and Morgan Wallen, and I can't love you anymore. It's 7:19. It's Cat Country Mornings with Amanda. Good morning, James.
1: Hello.
0: How are you doing this morning?
1: Pretty good.
0: Yeah?
1: Yeah.
0: Did you have a little treat this morning?
1: Yes, thank you very much. A chocolate chip muffin, which I didn't know what to expect, and you said you were going to bring some in, and absolutely delicious.
0: Yeah, I still say I'm the new girl on the block, so I'm, you know, bribing myself in with some sweet treats for the guys in the morning.
1: I think the difference is the sugar that's sprinkled on top.
0: So I love TikTok videos. I mean, you know, for the funny cat videos,
1: yeah.
0: I mean, for the most part, but you get a lot of really cool recipes on there, and there's a gal that I follow, and I can't remember her name, from Ontario, and she shares some really cool recipes. And I saw this one, and I'm like, the OG Tim Hortons chocolate chip muffin is what it was dubbed as. And I'm like, well, I'll try this. So, you know, it's got buttermilk in it, and I don't have buttermilk. So I, you know, make my own.
1: Yeah.
0: All you have to do is put a little bit of lime juice in there. You do that.
1: Yeah.
0: And she was like, you know, get this coarse sugar and put it on top, and it makes the difference. So I made them a couple of weeks ago, and I love them for like a snack or whatever during the morning. They just hit. Anyway, so I used mini chocolate chips in these ones, which was my other thing that I did differently, and it really made a difference.
1: I mean, I swear that the muffin was half chocolate chip, so that obviously was a big bonus. But no, you said it hit. It absolutely hit the spot.
0: Yeah,
1: bonus.
0: Yeah, you're welcome. So, you know, I'm going to stay for a little bit, I guess. You know, you guys are going to allow me to come back tomorrow.
1: I mean, you keep doing stuff like this. How can I say no? Plus, you have a key, so I can't really.
0: Yeah, that's true. That's true. So you're welcome. Yeah. And you know what, sweet? Baking is my happy place. So, you know, it's not good for the waistline, but you know what? If I bring treats in for you guys and make everybody happy.
1: Well, it's my worst case scenario. Again, yes. I don't know.
0: All right, 7:30, we're talking about Moderna coming to Truro. Wow.
1: Yeah, Ebola clinical trial for a vaccine that in Toronto, Halifax, and Truro?
0: Yeah, interesting, eh?
1: Yeah.
0: Yeah, so we'll see what that trial has. When is it coming, do you know?
1: Don't know.
0: Yeah.
1: Soon.
0: Okay. Soon.
1: They were just approved by Health Canada. So, yeah, I mean, obviously the Ebola has been going through the Democratic Republic of the Congo, and, like, there is no vaccine or treatment for this particular strain. So, yeah, Moderna is trying to get a vaccine approved, and this is kind of the first step. And people that take part, like, they wouldn't be given Ebola, and then, you know, let's see if this works.
0: Yes.
1: But they're given the vaccine, and they see if it reacts, if the human body reacts as they expect it will to help fight this. So yeah, but yeah, the first step, Truro being involved.
0: Excellent. More coming up at 7:30.
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0: In Country Confidential yesterday, we were talking about your favorite TV show, James. But today, your other TV show, The Voice.
1: Oh, yeah.
0: Favorite one.
1: That's great.
0: Riley Green has been announced as a coach, going to be joining the cast. So apparently, he's having a harder time adjusting than fellow newcomer Queen Latifah. So blind auditions and battle rounds are already being filmed for season 30. And an insider told Cosmo Magazine, which is a reputable subscription.
1: Oh, absolutely. You know, yeah,
0: publication.
1: Sure.
0: It's his first big Hollywood type of gig. And he said it's not so bad, but he's shy and hesitant, apparently.
1: Okay.
0: He's slowly finding his footing, though.
1: I'll be honest. I was kind of confused when I first saw this because I hear Riley Green and I think of the outfielder for the Detroit Tigers.
0: I know.
1: And why is he in The Voice? It's been baseball. How can he go into?
0: You know, I've done the same thing.
1: I know who this is.
0: Yeah, I've done the same thing. I'm like, Riley Green, isn't he a singer? And that's Country Confidential.
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3: Good morning. Moderna has been given the green light by Health Canada for a clinical trial at research sites in Toronto, Halifax, and Truro for a vaccine targeting the Ebola virus strain that continues to surge throughout the Democratic Republic of the Congo. Canada is just the second country in the world to launch a phase one clinical trial for a Bundibugyo vaccine candidate after the UK. Health Canada says the clinical trial will assess the candidate vaccine safety, determine the right dosage range, and identify any side effects in healthy participants. Moderna would be required to conduct additional clinical trial phases before it could seek approval from Health Canada for the vaccine. Ebola is a severe illness with a high fatality rate, and there is currently no licensed vaccine or treatment for Bundibugyo virus disease. A 63-year-old Cape Breton man is facing additional sex trafficking charges as more alleged victims come forward. Inverness RCMP say Hubert Alexander Matthews of West Bay Centre was charged July 23rd with two additional counts of trafficking persons and two counts of receiving material benefit from sexual services. Matthews was first charged in June with sex trafficking, weapons, and firearms offences following an investigation by the RCMP's Provincial Human Trafficking Unit. Police still believe there may be more victims and are urging anyone with information to contact police or the Nova Scotia Human Trafficking Hotline. The RCMP say a 38-year-old Westchester man wanted on a province-wide warrant was arrested in New Brunswick on Tuesday. Jared Wade Patrickin faces more than a dozen charges, including sexual assault, criminal harassment, two counts of assault by choking, suffocating or strangling, and assaulting a police officer. He also faces seven counts of failing to comply with a release order. Patrickin appeared in Amherst Provincial Court yesterday and remains in custody until his next scheduled court appearance on August 12th. East Hants Council has approved an application to enter into a development agreement for a motocross track in South Maitland. The application, received in April, proposed the development on a nearly 50-hectare property that runs along Highway 236 and Five Mile River. The applicant proposed building support structures such as a tower, bleachers, parking area, and portable washrooms, as well as a temporary canteen. The motocross track will be used for practices a few times a week during the day and possible events in the future. In sports, Ernie Clement hit a two-run home run in the 10th inning to give the Blue Jays a 5-4 win in Houston. Elsewhere in the majors, the Yankees lost 3-1 to St. Louis, and the Red Sox blanked the White Sox 4-0. And in tennis, Canadian Felix Auger-Aliassime withdrew from the National Bank Open in Montreal due to a back injury. The 25-year-old was one of the tournament favorites. Now you're up to date. I'm James Faulkner.
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6: Cat Country forecast, a heat warning issued. Sunshine today, 33, 22 near the Minas Basin with the humidity around 38. A few clouds and fog overnight. We'll see a low 18, sunny and 33 tomorrow. And we'll see a humidex upwards of 38 and more sunshine on Saturday. 7:33, it's 15.
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0: Cat Country 99.5. It's High Valley. I'm leaving you. 7:39 Cat Country mornings with Amanda. Good morning. We do have a lane drop on Willow, and that's on right now between Prince and Arthur. So that work will continue until completed. Traffic control people will be in place if there's anything else slowing you down this morning. 902-897-9950. The talker text line is open. A big shout out this morning to the under 17 Brookfield Elks Nationals team. They're competing at the 2026 Canadian Fast Pitch Championships in Softball City. So the Elks opened up the tournament with a 3-0 win over Ontario One yesterday. The boys are back at it today. A couple of games against the Yukon and Quebec. So good luck to the under 17 Brookfield Elks national team from your friends here at Cat Country. CatCountry99.5.com for the Vogue Optical web poll. Yesterday, we were asking what the main cooling source in your home is. Around 71% said a heat pump and around 13% said a fan. Today's Vogue Optical web poll, CatCountry99.5.com. A new polling has noted that 84% of Canadians are proud to be Canadian. So our web poll today asking, are you proud of your country? Yes or no? CatCountry99.5.com, and you can weigh in. We'll have the results tomorrow.
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0: Wildcat Country 99.5 with Bailey Zimmerman, and that's Chevy Silverado. It's 7:49. It's Cat Country Mornings with Amanda. Good morning. On your drive in to work this morning, it doesn't look too bad, just your regular slow spots. We do have that slowdown on Willow Street. They're doing some lane closures there between Arthur and Prince, so keep your eyes on that. And just your other typical slowdown spots, if you have anything that's slowing you down this morning, 902-897-9950. For the most part, it's been pretty decent this week. A lot of folks on vacation. And we do have that heat warning issued from Environment Canada, making it a great little beach day today. Humidex around 38, and we've got a high of 33. If you are going to be doing any work outside, make sure you're staying hydrated and taking lots of breaks today. After 8, we've got Life by the Numbers at 8:10 and a Throwback Thursday to 1990 before 8:30.
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0: One anniversary to pass along today, Debbie and Wayne Murray. 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

Black Country 99.5. It's working. It's James Barker Band. 7:55. Slow down on Willow today. Lane drop. Watch over traffic control. That's between Prince and Arthur. James coming up at 8 o'clock with an information update. Here's Keith Urban. Woo!

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1: Good morning. The heat warning across most of the Maritimes continues today. Environment Canada says temperatures will be in the low 30s with a humidex reading in the mid to high 30s. The yellow heat warning was expanded yesterday to Cape Breton, meaning all of Nova Scotia is under the warning. It also covers all of PEI and southern and eastern New Brunswick, except along the Bay of Fundy. The warning is expected to continue through tomorrow, with nighttime lows forecast to stay warm, providing little to no relief. Fisheries and Oceans Canada says fisheries officers worked across southwest and eastern Nova Scotia as well as southwest New Brunswick on enforcement and compliance during the 2026 Elver fishery. A release says officers issued 6 summary offense tickets, made 33 arrests, and seized Elver harvesting and storage equipment for Fisheries Act violations. Officers also seized over 77 kilograms of illegally harvested Elver, which were returned live to the rivers of origin. During the 2026 season, fisheries officers conducted 751 riverside inspections, 118 inspections at holding facilities, and 233 inspections at airports. The total allowable catch for licensed harvesters increased 17% from 2025, with more than 900 harvesters participating under First Nations licenses. CFO says it worked closely with the Canada Border Services Agency, disrupting unauthorized exports and seizing over 305 kilograms of Elver destined for international markets. Pictou County RCMP are investigating an incident of hate-motivated graffiti painted along Highway 104 in Broadway. The racist graffiti was reported to police last Tuesday, July 28th. Investigators say a white 2008 Chevrolet Express cargo van was seen in the area around the time the graffiti was painted. A construction crew later covered up the markings. A new poll suggests most Nova Scotians strongly oppose any private development in the province's parks and protected areas. The survey, conducted by Narrative Research and commissioned by the Ecology Action Center, found 78% of respondents are against allowing projects like golf courses, hotels, and spas in protected areas. The Ecology Action Center says the results show the Houston government's openness to private development in protected spaces is out of step with public opinion. The issue has come to the forefront following repeated interest by Cabot Golf to develop part of the West Mabu Beach Provincial Park and the government's more recent focus on resource development. In sports, the Blue Jays beat the Astros 5-4 in 10 innings to take 2 of 3 from Houston. Elsewhere in the majors, the Red Sox shut out the White Sox 4-0 and St. Louis downed the Yankees 3-1. New York slugger Aaron Judge has been cleared to begin light workout activity and says he will return this season from the broken rib that has sidelined him since May 31st. Now you're up to date. I'm James Faulkner.
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4: Cat Country forecast, heat warning, and we've got a lot of sunshine today. A high of 33, 38 with the humidity. A few clouds tonight, fog patches, a low 18. Sunshine for Friday. We'll see a high of 33, humidex 38, and a mix of sun and cloud into Saturday. 8:03, and it's 15.
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0: Cat Country 99.5, Owen Ringling. That one's Love, Hate, Love. Hey, good morning. It's Cat Country Mornings with Amanda. Heat warning today. It's going to be hot. 38 is what the feel-like temperature will be with that humidity. So take lots of breaks if you are working outside. Try to, you know, get a little shade and stay hydrated. And you know what? Always a good thing. Check on your neighbor. Leave your pets at home. Always a good rule of thumb, especially in these heat waves. Going to be continuing. I mean, the whole province is under this heat warning today and tomorrow. And it's August. And if you're on vacation, you're loving this weather. Sure, it's going to be a beach day for you. Lucky. All right, let's do life by the numbers. Statistical look at the people that we are, the things that we do. You'd have to eat 11 pounds of potatoes to gain 1 pound of weight. Radio waves travel much faster than sound waves because a broadcast voice can be heard sooner, 18,000 kilometers away, than in the back of a room in which it's originated. It would take around 737 quintillion packets of Kool-Aid and 91.5 quadrillion metric tons of sugar to turn the entire ocean into cherry Kool-Aid.
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0: Cat Country 99.5 is Tucker Wetmore's latest. And who told you that? It's 8:17. It's Cat Country Mornings with Amanda. Good morning on your drive in. You know, watch out for some slow spots. We do have some construction going on if anything is slowing you down. 902-897-9950. The Talker text line is open. It is Thursday, which means we've got a throwback for you to 1990 and a number one song. It's coming up on Cat Country Mornings.
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0: It's your throwback Thursday to 1990. This was the first song from his second album, this artist's album, No Fences, which spent 4 weeks at number one. So the idea from this song was born when Earl Bud Lee and some songwriting friends gathered for lunch one day at Tavern on the Row in Nashville. When the check came, Lee realized he had forgotten his money. He was asked how he was going to pay for the meal, and he replied, "Don't worry, I've got friends in low places. I know the cook." Throwback Thursday to 1990 with Garth Brooks.
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3: Good morning. Moderna has been given the green light by Health Canada for a clinical trial at research sites in Toronto, Halifax, and Truro for a vaccine targeting the Ebola virus strain that continues to surge throughout the Democratic Republic of the Congo. Canada is just the second country in the world to launch a Phase 1 clinical trial for a Bundibugyo vaccine candidate after the UK. Health Canada says the clinical trial will assess the candidate vaccine safety, determine the right dosage range, and identify any side effects in healthy participants. Moderna would be required to conduct additional clinical trial phases before it could seek approval from Health Canada for the vaccine. Ebola is a severe illness with a high fatality rate, and there is currently no licensed vaccine or treatment for Bundibugyo virus disease. A 63-year-old Cape Breton man is facing additional sex trafficking charges as more alleged victims come forward. Inverness RCMP say Hubert Alexander Matthews of West Bay Centre was charged July 23rd with two additional counts of trafficking persons and two counts of receiving material benefit from sexual services. Matthews was first charged in June with sex trafficking, weapons and firearms offences following an investigation by the RCMP's Provincial Human Trafficking Unit. Police still believe there may be more victims and are urging anyone with information to contact police or the Nova Scotia Human Trafficking Hotline. The RCMP say a 38-year-old Westchester man wanted on a province-wide warrant was arrested in New Brunswick on Tuesday. Jared Wade Patrickin faces more than a dozen charges, including sexual assault, criminal harassment, two counts of assault by choking, suffocating or strangling, and assaulting a police officer. He also faces seven counts of failing to comply with a release order. Patrickin appeared in Amherst Provincial Court yesterday and remains in custody until his next scheduled court appearance on August 12th. East Hants Council has approved an application to enter into a development agreement for a motocross track in South Maitland. The application, received in April, proposed the development on a nearly 50-hectare property that runs along Highway 236 and Five Mile River. The applicant proposed building support structures such as a tower, bleachers, parking area, and portable washrooms, as well as a temporary canteen. The motocross track will be used for practices a few times a week during the day and possible events in the future. In sports, Ernie Clement hit a two-run home run in the 10th inning to give the Blue Jays a 5-4 win in Houston. Elsewhere in the majors, the Yankees lost 3-1 to St. Louis, and the Red Sox blanked the White Sox 4-0. And in tennis, Canadian Felix Auger-Aliassime withdrew from the National Bank Open in Montreal due to a back injury. The 25-year-old was one of the tournament favorites. Now you're up to date. I'm James Faulkner.
4: Cat Country forecast, that heat warning still in effect today. Mainly sunny and 33, a little bit cooler on the Minas Basin. We'll see Humidex values upwards of 38. Clouds and some fog overnight tonight, a low 18. More sun on the way tomorrow and hot 33 with the Humidex 38. And a mix of sun and cloud into Saturday and 27. 8 to 33 and 18.
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0: Cat Country 99.5. It's Brock Phillips and something else. It's 8:40. It's Cat Country Mornings with Amanda. We've got that heat warning issued from Environment Canada. Upwards of 38 with that humidity today, but lots of gorgeous sunshine. I just want to let you know there's a little bit of an accident. It is in New Brunswick, but it is going to be affecting Nova Scotia travel. It's a collision near Walker Road, Route 2 westbound, near kilometer 495. It's currently closed, so if you are going to be traveling in that neck of the woods, you might want to avoid that area and plan a different route this morning. We also have some construction going on Willow today, which is between Prince and Arthur, so it's down to one lane, so that could be slowing up some traffic this morning as well. Are you proud of your country? That is our Cat Country 99.5 web poll this morning. 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Yes or no? Share with us. We'll have those results coming up tomorrow.
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0: 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Dallas Smith, if it gets you where you want to go. 8:49, heading into 9 with your 90s at 9. George Strait, Trace Atkins, and Shenandoah coming up. Plus, we'll have a look at entertainment history. 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Yep, Wednesday, we're kicking things off. And it's going to be a full lineup of events Wednesday to Sunday. Nova Scotia Provincial Exhibition. 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The Redline Racing's ATV drag race is going to be there as well. 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Lots of 4-H events. 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

Wildcat Country 99.5, the 90s at 9, George Strait and Heartland. 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

0: Cat Country 99.5, wrapping up the 90s at 9 this morning. David Ball and Thinking Problem. We'll have the 90s at 9 again tomorrow for your Friday as we head into another beautiful weekend. We do have that heat warning issued from Environment Canada, which is going to make it pretty stinking hot today. 38 is what the feel-like temperature will be. We'll get a little bit of relief along the Minas Basin. As we look at entertainment history, 30 years ago today, a Game of Thrones, which was an epic fantasy novel by George R.R. Martin, is published. The basis of the mega popular HBO show that debuted in 2011. 17 years ago, movie director John Hughes, who has some amazing movies under his belt, including 16 Candles, Pretty in Pink, Ferris Bueller's Day Off, and Home Alone, dies of a heart attack at the age of 59. 22 years ago, funk legend Rick James is found dead at the age of 56 in his LA home. And 14 years ago, NASA's Curiosity rover lands on the surface of Mars. And you know what? It's still in operation.
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0: Cat Country 99.5, Josh Stumpf and that Highway Money. It's great to have you along here. It's Amanda Meisner. A shout out to the under 17 Brookfield Elks Nationals team. They're competing in the 2026 Canadian Fast Pitch Championships in Softball City. The Elks opened the tournament, a 3-0 win over Ontario One yesterday. And the boys are back at it again today, a couple of games against UConn and Quebec. And we wish them all the best.
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10: Here's your latest Environment Canada weather forecast. A heat warning is in effect. Mainly sunny today with a high of 33, except 22 near the Minas Basin, a humidex of 38, and a very high UV index. A few clouds tonight with fog patches overnight and a low of 18. And sunny tomorrow with a high of 33, except 22 near the Minas Basin, a humidex of 38, and a very high UV index.
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0: Wildcat Country 99.5, Tyler Jo Miller, and Doing What She Does. And that wraps it up for me. Thank you so much for being a part of my day. We'll be back in tomorrow. Furry Friday is coming up tomorrow around 8:40. We'll check in with Colchester branch of the SPCA and meet an adorable adoptable and see what's happening at the shelter. We've got lots going on this weekend. Colchester Food Network Summer Community Garden Party is on Saturday, as well as the Upper Stewiacke Volunteer Fire Department Annual Picnic and Parade, plus the Caribou District Fire Department having their annual lobster dinner. So tons going on. You can watch for Josie. She's going to be out in the Cat Country Summer Fun Cruiser. Make sure that you scan that QR code for your chance to win Fuel Your Summer, a chance at a $250 gas card. And we'll be giving away another gas card tomorrow right here on Cat Country Mornings. Have a great afternoon. We'll chat soon. You've been injured.
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9: Here's your latest Environment Canada weather forecast. A heat warning is in effect. Mainly sunny today with a high of 33, except 22 near the Minas Basin, a humidex of 38, and a very high UV index. A few clouds tonight with fog patches overnight and a low of 18. And sunny tomorrow with a high of 33, except 22 near the Minas Basin, a humidex of 38, and a very high UV index.
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4: Here's your latest Environment Canada weather forecast. A heat warning is in effect. Mainly sunny today with a high of 33, except 22 near the Minas Basin, a humidex of 38, and a very high UV index. A few clouds tonight with fog patches overnight and a low of 18. And sunny tomorrow with a high of 33, except 22 near the Minas Basin, a humidex of 38, and a very high UV index.
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12: Here's your latest Environment Canada weather forecast. A heat warning is in effect. Mainly sunny today with a high of 33, except 22 near the Minas Basin, a humidex of 38, and a very high UV index. A few clouds tonight with fog patches overnight and a low of 18. And sunny tomorrow with a high of 33, except 22 near the Minas Basin, a humidex of 38, and a very high UV index.
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5: Here's your latest Environment Canada weather forecast. A heat warning is in effect. Mainly sunny today with a high of 33, except 22 near the Minas Basin, a humidex of 38, and a very high UV index. A few clouds tonight with fog patches overnight and a low of 18. And sunny tomorrow with a high of 33, except 22 near the Minas Basin, a humidex of 38, and a very high UV index.
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Dean Brody on Cat Country 99.5. Mitch in for Greg on your Thursday afternoon. Jackson Dean on the way after Billy Currington.

Jackson Dean, Make a Liar on Cat Country 99.5. And yes, heat warning remains in effect. Feeling like 38 this afternoon. Here's Brett Kissel.

0: Jason Aldean and Don't Tell on Me, Cat Country 99.5. It's Mitch in for Greg on your Thursday afternoon, and a little warm out there today. Actually, I feel like today may be warmer than yesterday. Yesterday, you know, as much as I was talking about the heat, it really wasn't as bad as I thought. At least it didn't seem that way outside the station here. Maybe it was where you were. There was enough of a breeze yesterday, I think, that was kind of helping with the heat. Today, I don't think we're quite getting the breeze that we had yesterday, so I think it's going to feel a little hotter today. So yeah, high of 33 with the humidex going to feel like 38, and if today isn't enough for you, well, it's going to be the same thing tomorrow.
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0: Riley Green on Cat Country 99.5. It's Mitch. Did you see the signs that were put up down at the Oat Hill Lake in Dartmouth? Yeah, these unauthorized signs that were put up by some cranky neighbors who don't want to hear kids having fun. Yes, they made these signs look legit, like it was put up by the Halifax Regional Municipality, but come to find out, no, it's just some cranky neighbors who, yeah, put this one sign up that said, please keep noise to a minimum. Please respect our neighbors. Homes are very close by. Thank you for asking your children to use their indoor voices. Like, why would you live by a place where children are going to be present and swimming in the lake and having fun, especially at a time like this? Like, this is where the kids want to be. You know, it's only really a couple months of the year, maybe 3 months tops, where you'll have kids that are actively present and, you know, enjoying the outdoors. Funny thing is, the same people who put up these signs are the same people that are like, all those damn kids and their cell phones.
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9: Here's your latest Environment Canada weather forecast. A heat warning is in effect. Mainly sunny today with a high of 33, except 22 near the Minas Basin, a humidex of 38, and a very high UV index. A few clouds tonight with fog patches overnight and a low of 18. And sunny tomorrow with a high of 33, except 22 near the Minas Basin, a humidex of 38, and a very high UV index.
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0: Josh Ross, single again on Cat Country 99.5 and our web poll today, asking if you are proud of your country. These are always fun questions. Yeah, simple yes or no vote. 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And yes, there might be a lot of things about our country that you may not like, but at the end of the day, it's pretty good being Canadian, right?
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0: Shaboozy and Cowgirl wrapping up a long set of tunes on Cat Country 99.5. It's Mitch, and of course, changes were announced about a month and a half, 2 months ago, about how Rogers was ending their partnership with CBC and the whole Hockey Night in Canada thing is coming to an end. And Kelly Rudy, of course, has been a longtime man on the Hockey Night in Canada panel, and of course, doing a lot of the regional games on Sportsnet over the years. Kelly announcing that his contract was not renewed by Rogers. So Kelly Rudy not going to be a part of Rogers and Sportsnet's hockey coverage moving forward. Now, in that statement, you know, he says, you know, he may not be with them, but he said he's not retiring. So still plans to, you know, find something else. I don't know, does TSN pick him up? Maybe he goes to one of the American networks. Maybe he starts a podcast. Who knows? But yes, Kelly Rudy will not be a part of Rogers' hockey coverage moving forward.
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Luke Combs on Cat Country 99.5. Warm enough for you? Have you heard that question yet today? Well, there, I just asked you. It's a hot one.

0: Owen Riegling and Moonshines on Cat Country 99.5. And I want to send a big shout out to the U17 Brookfield Elks, the Nationals team, competing at the 2026 Canadian Fast Pitch Championships in Softball City, which is in Surrey, BC. Elks opened up their tournament yesterday with a 3-0 win over Ontario One yesterday. So, boys off to a good start and back at it today with two games against UConn and Quebec. But yeah, big shout out to the U17 Brookfield Elks.
1: Happy Thursday, everyone. It's Josie. Today, I'm at Bible Hill Rec Park until 3:30. 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I want to congratulate Chad McPherson on winning our gas draw last week. He is the best principal in Truro, and it's definitely well-deserved. So congratulations, Chad, on winning the $250 worth of gas. 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Tomorrow, I'll be at Rip Fest in Pictou County. 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
10: Here's your latest Environment Canada weather forecast. A few clouds this evening and overnight with some fog patches developing, a low of 18. For Friday, mainly sunny in the morning, then a mix of sun and cloud for the afternoon, a high tomorrow of 33. And for Saturday, a mix of sun and cloud with a chance of showers and a high of 27.
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1: Dallas Smith and Hardy on Cat Country 99.5, and it was brought to my attention the U-20 Brookfield Elks. I forgot they're at the Canadian National Championships in Carp, Ontario, and they've had a pretty good run so far. They had their, I believe they already played their game today. I think they are actually, they got two games today, played earlier today against Quebec, but they're back at it again against Ontario 1 tonight. That one starting at 6:45, but they've had a pretty good start winning their first four games, and I believe the Game Changer app is where you can catch some of those games if you want to cheer on the U-20 Elks. But yeah, the U-20 and the U-17 Brookfield Elks playing in some pretty big tournaments right now.
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2: Good afternoon. Nova Scotia's justice minister is vowing action will be taken following the wrongful conviction of a Halifax man for child luring and other offenses. Brandon Claney spent 18 months in jail for child luring and child pornography possession until he was recently acquitted by the Court of Appeal, who also declared that Claney was factually innocent in the case. Wrongful conviction came after Claney was misidentified as the suspect in an online child luring case. Mixup was blamed on two nearly identical online usernames, one containing a single underscore while the other contained two. Nova Scotia's Justice Minister Scott Armstrong says it should have never happened.
3: I'm very concerned about this. I'm not sure how something like this can happen within the system. I've asked the public prosecution to give me a specific briefing on all the steps in this case. And once I have that, I'm going to make some decisions of what next steps will be. I feel terrible for Mr. Claney and his family and anyone that was involved in this. This is something that we're going to take some steps to make sure can never happen again.
2: Armstrong says his department has yet to have any discussions around potential compensation for Claney, but says he and the department are willing to sit down and talk with Claney and his representation. The Eastern government is defending the loss of $5 million in federal funding after failing to meet Ottawa's deadline to use it for land conservation. Premier Tim Houston told reporters today that the deadline for spending the full $25 million offered by Ottawa wasn't doable.
4: We had a plan and a target for $20 million worth. We did meet that. The feds had dangled a little more. Always nice when you can capitalize on that, but it just wasn't possible in this time frame.
2: Environment and Climate Change Minister Timothy Hallman echoed the premier while touting the government's land conservation record. Hallman says the conservation process has become more complicated as demands for land use have increased.
5: Land and water conservation is very important to Nova Scotians, but also clean renewable projects. In 5 years as the regulator, I've approved 20 onshore wind farms, a record number of wind farms. Housing, you just look around the province. I just got back from Kentville, Annapolis, Yarmouth, Bridgewater, obviously being a metro MLA. Like, there is just enormous demands on Nova Scotia for land. So as a government, we always take a balanced approach.
2: Hallman says the province remains committed to its goal of protecting 15% of all land and water in the province by the end of this year and 20% by the year 2030. A former jail guard in Nova Scotia is going to prison. 42-year-old Robert McLaughlin pleaded guilty earlier to breach of trust and possession of cannabis for the purpose of trafficking. Judges now sentenced him to 3 years in a federal prison. McLaughlin was caught trying to smuggle 110 grams of concentrated cannabis known as shatter into the Northeast Nova Scotia Correctional Center. It's near New Glasgow where he worked. According to Post Media, the judge in a ruling detailed how McLaughlin's conspired with an inmate, Marcus Denny, and a contact on the outside to smuggle the drugs into the jail. Premier Tim Houston says he's pleased with his summer speaking tour, despite it getting off to a rocky start in Wolfville last month. Following his first stop to address the Annapolis Valley Chamber of Commerce on July 15th, protesters blocked the premier's car and one person climbed onto the hood and broke the vehicle's windshield. A 19-year-old man has since been charged with mischief and intimidation of a justice system participant in connection with that protest. Houston says despite the incident, he's enjoyed the chance to speak with Nova Scotians this summer.
4: There are circumstances where, a protest is not peaceful. And for some actors in the protest was never intended to be peaceful, and those aren't people that you can listen to or engage with. So what happened there was completely unacceptable. I am... I'm happy with the response from law enforcement, and I believe that's an ongoing investigation, and I'm content that they're taking it serious.
2: Houston couldn't comment on what security changes may have been made since, saying those decisions are up to the RCMP and security professionals, not him. Premier still has two speaking engagements in Cape Breton next week before his summer speaking tour wraps up. There's concern within the Federal Department of Fisheries and Oceans that a proposed Trump administration bill in the U.S. could spell the end of the critically endangered North Atlantic right whale. Bill would delay planned implementation of protections for right whales in the U.S. until the year 2035. An internal DFO memo obtained by the Canadian Press suggests that that would put the very survival of the species at risk. Fewer than 400 of the whales remain, with just 70 estimated breeding-age females. Current protections in Canadian waters to combat entanglements and ship strikes appear to be helping, but the whales spend the majority of their winters migrating and birthing calves off the southeastern coast of the U.S. In sports in the majors tonight, the Blue Jays are in Chicago for an interleague matchup against the Cubs, and the Thursday night game in the CFL has the Stampeders in Toronto against the Argonauts. Now you're up to date. I'm Jeff Goodfellow.
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2: Here's your latest Environment Canada weather forecast. A few clouds this evening and overnight with some fog patches developing, a low of 18. For Friday, mainly sunny in the morning, then a mix of sun and cloud for the afternoon, a high tomorrow of 33. And for Saturday, a mix of sun and cloud with a chance of showers and a high of 27.
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Bailey Zimmerman's Chevy Silverado on Cat Country 99.5. Bit of a long set of tunes. Justin Moore on the way after High Valley.

Justin Moore, Cat Country 99.5. Well, why we drink? Well, it's hot. So, got to drink something. If you're working, let's, you know, stick to water. Not milk, though. As Ron Burgundy said, milk was a bad choice.

0: Lauren Elena and Chase Matthew, that's All My Exes on Cat Country 99.5. It's Mitch in for Greg on your Thursday afternoon, and another hot one. But I said earlier, I think today may be feeling a little hotter than yesterday. Yesterday was warm, don't get me wrong, but I was expecting hotter. I think that little bit of a breeze we had yesterday was kind of helping with that, but today I think it's feeling a little hotter. 33 with the Humidex, 38. That's the max, and depending on where you are, I might be feeling a little hotter than that, because most of the Maritimes currently under this heat warning right now. So if you are spending any amount of time outside, just make sure you're drinking lots of water and taking some shade breaks. And yeah, doing it all again tomorrow as well.
1: There's
0: yay.
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0: Morgan Wallen and Ernest on Cat Country 99.5. It's Mitch, and I was talking earlier this afternoon about these signs that have been put up down at Oat Hill Lake in the Dartmouth area. Did you see these? Yeah, some. Well, they look like pretty official signs that were put up by the Halifax Regional Municipality, but turns out it was just some cranky neighbors that made these signs and put up to tell people to make their kids be quiet, not be too loud, asking them to please keep noise to a minimum and respect our neighbors. And homes are very close by. Thank you for asking your children to use their indoor voices. Like, come on. Seriously? It just makes me laugh when I see stuff like this. Like, and the fact that they put this up and tried to make it seem like it was the city that put these things up. And there's some jokes I saw going around, like, oh, they must be people from Ontario or something like that, which... I mean, yeah, probably, right?
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12: Here's your latest Environment Canada weather forecast. A few clouds this evening and overnight with some fog patches developing, a low of 18. For Friday, mainly sunny in the morning, then a mix of sun and cloud for the afternoon, high tomorrow of 33. And for Saturday, a mix of sun and cloud with a chance of showers and a high of 27.
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0: Dan and Shay and Say So on Cat Country 99.5. It's Mitch, and we're going to check in with our newsroom at 5 o'clock. We got the latest in news, weather, and sports on the way for you. Information update, and then we'll kick off the drive at 5 for Century Hyundai.
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4: Good afternoon. The Eastern government is defending the loss of $5 million in federal funding after failing to meet Ottawa's deadline to use it for land conservation. Premier Tim Houston told reporters today that the deadline for spending the full $25 million offered by Ottawa wasn't doable.
5: We had a plan and a target for $20 million worth. We did meet that. The feds had dangled a little more. Always nice when you can capitalize on that, but it just wasn't possible in this time frame.
4: Environment and Climate Change Minister Timothy Hallman echoed the premier while touting the government's land conservation record. Hallman says the conservation process has become more complicated as demands for land use have increased.
6: Land and water conservation is very important to Nova Scotians, but also clean renewable projects. In 5 years as the regulator, I've approved 20 onshore wind farms, a record number of wind farms. Housing, you just look around the province. I just got back from Kentville, Annapolis, Yarmouth, Bridgewater, obviously being a Metro MLA. Like, there is just enormous demands on Nova Scotia for land. So as a government, we always take a balanced approach.
4: Hallman says the province remains committed to its goal of protecting 15% of all land and water in the province by the end of this year and 20% by the year 2030. The provincial government says big and little

0: Cook Islands will soon have reliable high-speed internet service. More than 6 kilometers of submarine fiber optic cable will be laid along the ocean floor to connect the mainland with the two islands off the coast of Chester. Cabling supplies and equipment are being taken this week by barge from Halifax Harbor to a staging area in Blandford, where the work will soon begin on the installation. About 8 kilometers of aerial fiber will also be installed, with the project expected to be completed by early fall. Premier Tim Houston says he's pleased with the summer speaking tour, despite it getting off to a rocky start in Wolfville last month. Following his first stop to address the Annapolis Valley Chamber of Commerce on July 15th, protesters blocked the premier's car, and one person climbed onto the hood and broke the vehicle's windshield. A 19-year-old man has since been charged with mischief and intimidation of a justice system participant in connection with that protest. Houston says despite the incident, he's enjoyed the chance to speak with Nova Scotians this summer.
1: There are circumstances where, a protest is not peaceful, and for some actors in the protest was never intended to be peaceful, and those aren't people that you can listen to or engage with. So what happened there was completely unacceptable. I am I'm happy with the response from law enforcement, and I believe that's an ongoing investigation, and I'm content that they're taking it serious.
0: Houston couldn't comment on what security changes may have been made since, saying those decisions are up to the RCMP and security professionals, not him. The premier still has 2 speaking engagements in Cape Breton next week before his summer speaking tour wraps up. Nova Scotia's justice minister is vowing action will be taken following the wrongful conviction of a Halifax man for child luring and other offenses. Brandon Claney spent 18 months in jail for child luring and child pornography possession until he was recently acquitted by the Court of Appeal, who also declared that Claney was factually innocent in the case. Wrongful conviction came after Claney was misidentified as the suspect in an online child luring case. Mixup was blamed on 2 nearly identical online usernames, one containing a single underscore while the other contained 2. Nova Scotia's Justice Minister Scott Armstrong says it should have never happened.
2: I'm very concerned about this. I'm not sure how something like this can happen within the system. I've asked the public prosecution to give me a specific briefing on all the steps in this case. And once I have that, I'm going to make some decisions of what next steps will be. I feel terrible for Mr. Claney and his family and anyone that was involved in this. This is something that we're going to take some steps to make sure can never happen again.
0: Armstrong says his department has yet to have any discussions around potential compensation for Claney, but says he and the department are willing to sit down and talk with Claney and his representation. And a new Nanos research study has found that 69% of Canadians were unlikely to resume purchasing American alcohol even if it was put back on the shelves. Jen Nicholson has the details.
3: The research shows 3 in 4 Canadians wouldn't buy U.S. booze if it returned to shelves. It also found older Canadians are more likely to be against purchasing American alcohol. 75% of Canadians aged 55 and older say they wouldn't buy American booze if it's put back on the shelves, compared to 60% of Canadians aged 18 to 34. Nanos says the data gives ammunition not just to premiers and provinces maintaining the bans to stand their ground, but to the American booze industry as well. For MBS News, I'm Jen Nicholson.
0: In sports in the majors tonight, the Blue Jays are in Chicago for an interleague matchup against the Cubs, and the Thursday night game in the CFL has the Stampeders in Toronto against the Argonauts. Now you're up to date. I'm Jeff Goodfellow.
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0: Here's your latest Environment Canada weather forecast. A few clouds this evening and overnight with some fog patches developing, a low of 18. For Friday, mainly sunny in the morning, then a mix of sun and cloud for the afternoon, a high tomorrow of 33. And for Saturday, a mix of sun and cloud with a chance of showers and a high of 27.
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0: Jordan Davis and What My World Spins Around, wrapping up the drive at 5 on Cat Country 99.5. It's Mitch hanging out with you and for Greg on your Thursday, and all that talk about the Main Street Bridge yesterday. You know how I was joking about how it's always red whenever I seem to cross it. I'm sure I'm not the only one that feels that way. And anyway, I approached the intersection yesterday as I left here, and I was approaching it from Walker, and the light on the bridge was green. I was like, okay, things are going my way. And the intersection of Queen and Walker changed to green as well. So it was like, I'm off to the races. Here I go. Driving along. This is awesome. As soon as I got to through the intersection, came through by the Proxy gas station, the lights at the bridge went yellow and then red. So, like, why? Why does the universe hate me so much? I debated gunning it, but I was like, no, don't want to be that guy. I've seen a few people do that trick. Actually, somebody in front of me, they gunned it and went over, and I was like, no, can't be doing that now. Gotta lead by example, you
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1: Dan Davidson on Cat Country 99.5. It's Mitch, and you see the guy over in Welsh that was fined for dressing up like the Grim Reaper and standing on top of a hospital? Yeah. Yeah, it was in Welsh, and that's exactly what this guy did. He threw on a Grim Reaper costume and stood on top of the hospital greeting people as they were going inside. So, a bit of a tasteless joke. I think it's kind of funny. Is people just the thing? You know, he did this on a dare. Like somebody went to him and was like, "Hey, you should, you know, you got the Grim, you should do that. Give you $50." Well, anyway, he was. I don't know if he was arrested, but he was. I imagine he was actually. I'm just reading it now. He was arrested and then taken to court and fined £200 for doing it. So, and it's funny. I actually heard about this story from James in the newsroom, who years ago for an NSLC commercial. Remember those old NSLC commercials where there was a guy dressed up as the Grim Reaper? Yeah, that was James. In case you didn't know that, I actually didn't know that until I started working with him, and I was like, oh yeah, I remember those commercials. And anyway, he was all like, it wasn't me. It wasn't me. And I'm like, well, James, I wasn't suspecting it was you, but now that you mention it, I'm a little suspicious now.
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8: Here's your latest Environment Canada weather forecast. A few clouds this evening and overnight with some fog patches developing, a low of 18. For Friday, mainly sunny in the morning, then a mix of sun and cloud for the afternoon, a high tomorrow of 33. And for Saturday, a mix of sun and cloud with a chance of showers and a high of 27.
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0: Luke Combs and Be By You on Cat Country 99.5. It's Mitch. I'll take a short break and then get back to the tunes, kicking off a long set with Dierks Bentley.
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Morgan Griffiths, just being me on Cat Country 99.5. Long set of tunes on your Thursday night. It's Mitch in for Greg. Kane Brown on the way after Eric Church coming to DF here in just a few weeks' time.

Cat Country 99.5. Long set of tunes continues. Lainey Wilson on deck after Owen Riedling. Here's Old Dirt Roads.

0: Lainey Wilson and Hang Tight Honey on Cat Country 99.5, wrapping up a long set of tunes. It's Mitch and our web poll today asking if you are proud of your country. 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Let us know what you think. Today's web poll, powered by Vogue Optical. I said this earlier in case you weren't listening, and obviously Canada's not perfect. There's a lot of things that we disagree on and some things that we all kind of maybe shake our heads at from time to time, but at the end of the day, I don't think there's any place I'd rather be, right? I always, you know, as much as I might, you know, complain about the weather and things like that, about, you know, that come with being in Canada, well, when I see, you know, some of the things that happen in other parts of the world, it's, snow's really not all that bad.
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2: If you see me in the morning, I tell you it's important to understand I'm just a little sick. That's why my eyes are kind of red. 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

James Barker Band and After Dark on Cat Country 99.5. Got Keith Urban on the way with a good old summer song after Ella Langley. 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

0: High Valley, and I'm leaving you on Cat Country 99.5. It's Mitch, and heat warning remains in effect till at least tomorrow. I don't know. Maybe it may. Yeah, it's probably going to be over by tomorrow. The weekend's still looking pretty warm. Not as hot, though. So, anyway, have a closer look at your forecast coming up in just a moment. Then back to the tunes with Kenny Chesney.
1: 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And Morgan Wallen is trying to make it three straight weeks at the top with Don't We. Will he hang on, or is somebody about to take the crown? You're going to find out this weekend when I see you for all the hits on the Country Top 40 with Fitz right here.
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8: Here's your latest Environment Canada weather forecast. A few clouds this evening and overnight with some fog patches developing, a low of 18. For Friday, mainly sunny in the morning, then a mix of sun and cloud for the afternoon, a high tomorrow of 33. And for Saturday, a mix of sun and cloud with a chance of showers and a high of 27.
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1: He's a ranch hand in a pinch, man. 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Sipping on a six pack of Lone Star Light. 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

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Now he's a buckskin, 15 hands, 5-time team road champion.

Madeline Merlot on Cat Country 99.5. It's Mitch, and I'm out of here. Enjoy the rest of your Thursday night. I'm going home with Old Dominion. I've been

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2: Hey, it's Fitz, the guy who plays the hits from the Country Top 40 Countdown, and the race for number one is on, y'all. And Morgan Wallen is trying to make it three straight weeks at the top with Don't We. Will he hang on, or is somebody about to take the crown? You're going to find out this weekend when I see you for all the hits on the Country Top 40 with Fitz right here.
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3: Here's your latest Environment Canada weather forecast. A few clouds this evening and overnight with some fog patches developing, a low of 18. For Friday, mainly sunny in the morning, then a mix of sun and cloud for the afternoon, a high tomorrow of 33. And for Saturday, a mix of sun and cloud with a chance of showers and a high of 27.
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1: Hey, it's Fitz, the guy who plays the hits from the Country Top 40 Countdown, and the race for number one is on, y'all. And Morgan Wallen is trying to make it three straight weeks at the top with Don't We. Will he hang on, or is somebody about to take the crown? You're going to find out this weekend when I see you for all the hits on the Country Top 40 with Fitz right here.
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